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I'm navigating my way through eyes that I do not recognize, no. 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

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That's when I knew that your heart was scarring. 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

This conflict is not known, yet its outcome is certain. 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

let's get the party started. 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That's when I knew that your heart was scarring. 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
1: Hello all and welcome to the very first, the inaugural, the best episode so far, therefore, of Once Upon a Theme. Now, there may be many of you listening who are familiar with a show of a rather similar title and with perhaps a rather similar voice presenting it. And you would be correct in thinking so, because this in fact is a spin-off show from my original Once Upon a Tune, which I hope and I believe many of you listening now were listening to then. Now, Once Upon a Theme is a little bit different to Once Upon a Tune, but it's a lot freer, it gives us a lot more choice to do what we like, and all the rules are basically is that each week we've got a theme and we talk about it. And we talk about it and we talk about the songs that match it. Simple as, really. So I thought we could have a lot of fun, there'd be lots of options, all sorts of different things going on, but I'm so glad to be back in the studio with you all for what I suppose is my third year in a row here at Calm FM, although I did start at the end of my first year, so not quite, but I'm really glad to be back in the studio with you. The sun is still shining today, the birds are still singing, and I'm loving it here in the Jesus studio. So why don't we just crack on, because today's theme is a really fun one, but a really simple one. It's weather. And there's loads of songs you can think of to do with the weather, I have absolutely no doubt. So I've compiled a few of my favourites, a few listener picks that I've been told that people might want to have had thrown in. And so if you think throughout the show of a song that you might like me to play, or something that you think will really work for this theme, make sure to let me know. You know where to find me. You can email me at studio@calmfm.co.uk, or you can use our web form at calmfm.co.uk/player. So, we're doing weather, and as a result, our first song, I think it was always going to have to be this, because it's a fabulous song. It's a feel-good song. It's a song that everyone loves when it comes on at like a wedding or a party. Everyone always goes crazy for this one. Can you guess what it is? It is, in fact, It's Raining Men by The Weather Girls. I don't think I really need to explain the weather link to you, do I? But I hope you enjoy this one, starting us off.

0: girl.
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0: And have we got no

Oh, what a song. What a way to start this show, this new series with It's Raining Men here on Once Upon a Theme, the spin-off show from Once Upon a Tune, but still with me, Emma, here on Cam FM. And this week's theme is weather, as you could probably tell from that song by the Weather Girls, It's Raining Men. Great song. I love that song. My mum always used to play that with me in the car when I was younger. I just remember loving that song so much. But my next song is, in fact, in the same sub-theme, as it were. It's another rain song, another very long rain song. It's Raining Men is always a longer song than I remember it being. I'm not complaining, because it's a great one. But this next one is a very long song, but worth it, I think, because it's a fabulous song. Can you guess what it is, if I've just said it's on the same theme of rain? It is, in fact, Purple Rain by Prince, another classic. You know, when I was compiling these themes, I was wondering if there would be enough songs to do with the weather. But then I remembered that back a number of years ago when I was younger, a friend of mine and I, at our youth group, we won the song game, as it were, as it was called, which is effectively this. It's where you pick a theme and you name songs on that theme and you keep going around until one group can't think of any more, and we won. And so actually that served me in very good stead to be here with you guys today. It's my official training, as it were, for being the presenter of Once Upon a Theme. So in fact, there are many, many songs that fit with the weather theme. Please let me know if you think of any that I've forgotten or you have any thoughts or ideas about themes I should do in the future. But yes, this is a sub-theme, so it seems, within our main theme of weather. We're doing rain, because this is Purple Rain by Prince.

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1: Oh, that was Purple Rain, a fab song by Prince here on Once Upon a Theme, representing our subgenre of rain in our weather genre today. A great song and a long song at that. Now, my Instagram feed is full of people doing edits of TV shows and movies to Purple Rain, and they always add in a key change that I just, it pulls at my heartstrings every time. So go and check those out if you haven't, because I just think they're really good. Now, the next song I've chosen is much less obvious why I've chosen it for this weather theme. Well, initially much less obvious, because it is Blame It on the Boogie by the Jackson 5. Now, initially, don't think it's really about weather. However, those lines, don't blame it on the sunshine, don't blame it on the moonlight, that's weather to me. I think that counts, and I make the rules here. So Blame It on the Boogie it is. I love this song. This is such a feel-good song. It always lifts my spirits no matter what I'm doing or where I am. My brother, shout out to him, always says that they used to use it in the warm-up for his school plays, and I just think that's brilliant because it's such a feel-good song. And I also always think of it. It's just like a dance classic. I love it. It's just completely and utterly the best. And there's always like a classic dance that I think, you know, I always do with it, you know, sunshine, moonlight. I just love this song so much. And it's on my feel good vibes playlist. It's on my driving playlist. So hopefully it lifts your spirits as well. I also think that it's just, I don't know, it's a song that kind of everybody knows, but it's never one that people think to listen to or think to play. You know, it's not one of the Jackson 5's most famous songs, nor is it Michael Jackson's most famous song, but it's such a good one. And I think can never hear it enough, really. So I'm going to play it for you now, and I hope you guys know that I will be dancing full out in the studio. So I'm expecting you guys to be dancing full out at home, in your cars, in the office, wherever you're listening. So I hope that this does bring a bit of boogie into your day today. This is Blame It on the Boogie by the Jackson 5.

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1: That was Blame It on the Boogie by The Jacksons. One of my favourite songs. I love that song. It just always makes me feel good and fun and just, oh, I was dancing along in the studio as promised. So I was having a great time and I hope that you guys were as well. Let me know what you're thinking of my picks. Let me know what you're thinking of this new show that we're starting here today. 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Now, I think our next song is going to be changing the vibe a little bit. It's going to be a little bit more relaxed, a little bit more chilled, but still very much weather focused, because that's what we do here on Once Upon a Theme. We stick to our themes and we chat and we have a good time. And having said that this is a weather theme, I think I've picked a good day for it because the weather here is lovely. The studio here, if I were to try and paint you a picture, I've got the window that looks out into a sort of a semi-outdoor alleyway, and then through that alleyway there's a window, a circular window, which I can see into the courtyard of Jesus College in the back of the chapel. And it's a lovely scene because it's sunny, but it's not too hot, and there's a gentle breeze, and it's flowing through the leaves and the branches of the trees, and I seem to be unintentionally rhyming with ease, but that's not the point here. The point is that the sun is coming slowly through the trees, and so I think I've got a song that will encapsulate that lovely feeling for us, even though it's October and you wouldn't necessarily think that the sun was going to come out. Here it comes anyway.

That was Here Comes the Sun by the Beatles here on Once Upon a Theme. What a lovely song. And shout out to my granny who loves that song. That one was for her. I absolutely hope that you guys enjoyed that song as much as she did and as much as I did. I love that one, and it's really fitting for today where the weather is so lovely as it is here in Cambridge, which is a rare commodity. As I think many of you will know. Now, before we move on to our next song, a little announcement. Now, as many of you are, I believe, listeners of Once Upon a Tune as well, and if you're a fan of Once Upon a Tune, you will absolutely be a fan of a new play that is coming to the Corpus Playroom just next week. The play is called To Thine Own Self, and it's an absolutely fabulous play where you join Anne Hathaway as she reveals the truth behind the bard, his biggest rival, and the girl whose voice was never heard. It's time to follow the story of a man you think you know, told by a woman you definitely don't yet. It's a fabulous, fabulous play, and I hope that you will all go and buy tickets

types of weather, but contentious as to what counts as weather, I suppose, because, well, in the Jackson 5 song, we had sunshine, which definitely does count, and we also had moonlight, so I don't know, is that weather? Is that just kind of natural occurrences? Who knows? But we're getting into the sort of nitty-gritties of things, and I suppose that's rather irrelevant, because we're just here for the fun and for the tunes and for the themes. And I think it's quite a fun exercise to sit and think of songs that fit with different themes. If you wanted to think of a bunch and send them over, or if you want to think of a theme that you might like me to collate some songs on, or maybe something a bit more specific, maybe songs for a person or for an occasion, and I could dedicate an episode to that, I would be more than happy to do that. You know where to find me, studio@camfm.co.uk or camfm.co.uk/player. I've said it before, I'll say it again, I always love to hear from you, whether it's a hello, a how are you, a question, something you like, something you didn't like, something you'd like to hear. Anything of that at all. I really, really love hearing from you guys, and I always try and shout you out where I can. So in the meantime, while you're writing in with all of your thoughts, why don't we have a listen to Blowing in the Wind by Bob Dylan.

can a mountain exist? For it is washed to the sea. Yes, and how many years can some people exist before they're allowed to be free? Yes, and how many times can a man turn his head and pretend that he just doesn't

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Yes, and how many ears must one man have before he can hear people cry? Yes, and how many deaths will it take till he knows

A classic there from Bob Dylan. It was Blowing in the Wind here on today's theme of weather on Once Upon a Theme. A lovely song, a relaxing, calming one, I think. Perhaps in contrast to, you know, some of the others that we've had, which have been really high energy and, you know, strong and good vibes. But these ones are good vibes in a different way, I think. And moving now onto a slightly different genre for our theme today, I've got Over the Rainbow by Judy Garland coming up for you from, of course, The Wizard of Oz. Now, I think this is a completely wonderful musical, a completely wonderful song, and a completely talented singer and actress. And it's obviously one of the songs everybody thinks of when they think of weather. And so I thought, I mean, there's many a version of this song, actually. And if we have time, I might play a few versions and see what we think of, you know, compare them and contrast them and see what might be different. But I had to pick the original one. It had to be Judy Garland for our first one. So why don't we give that a listen and see what we think?

0: M.
1: Ah, that was Over the Rainbow by Judy Garland, a classic and a complete classic for songs about weather as well, one that we all know and love. I always forget that it's called Over the Rainbow and not Somewhere Over the Rainbow. I always feel like it should be called Somewhere Over the Rainbow. But as I said, there are many versions of that song, many versions that I really like, although I'm going to shamelessly now play the Glee version. So, you know, say what you want about it, but I think Glee had a very talented cast and did some really nice arrangements of songs. And their version of Over the Rainbow that they rearranged as a duet, I think is really beautiful. From memory, it's an acoustic guitar and just voice as well. So it's really lovely. So I thought we could give that a listen today and see what you guys think. I mean, of course, Judy Garland's version is always the best and the most classic and the one that everybody knows. But I hope that you guys like this version, because I really like this version as well.

I hope you guys enjoyed that version as much as I do. Oh, I just think it's a really, really beautiful arrangement. I think Glee, you know, for all of the shtick it gets, I think it had some absolutely incredible music that has not been replicated in any other musical television series. I mean, there have been a few that I think have come close and that have done really well and done a really good job and attempt, but Glee was just so unique. Some might even say revolutionary of its time and of its style. So I really just don't think you can compete with that, to be honest. Now, moving slightly away from Glee, but not actually all that far, as my next song does come from a movie musical. It's an animated movie musical and it's Trolls. Stay with me though, I promise. And the song is Can't Stop the Feeling, the one that Justin Timberlake sings. Now, where does the weather come into this, Emma? Have you gone insane? Potentially, given that I'm referring to myself in the third person, but definitely not with regard to this song, because there is a line in this song that says, I've got sunshine in my pocket. And I think we should all have sunshine in our pockets all the time. And so I think, I was like, this definitely counts for weather. This counts. I sing this song all the time. It gets stuck in my head all the time. It's feel good. It's fun. It's silly. You know, it did so well in the charts despite being from a kid's film. And it's a fab song. And it's one that I associate with my family. We used to sing it all the time when we were younger. And it's just fun and silly and a great song. And my brother and I used to make up dances to this song alongside many other songs, but this one in particular. And so I figured, you know, why stop the feeling when we could not stop the feeling? And we could enjoy this song on today's theme of weather, because it does have a line in it where it mentions sunshine and it's in a pocket. And so I hope you guys have sunshine in your pockets today as well.

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1: That was, of course, Can't Stop the Feeling by Justin Timberlake, a fab song, a really feel-good one. Oh, I always can never resist getting up and boogieing around to that one, which is just fabulous. I hope you guys enjoyed listening to it as much as I did. I just love it. I just think it's a completely fabulous song. It's just silly and great and is a bit cringe, but to be cringe is to be free, as a wise woman once told me. So I hope you enjoyed being cringe and free with me today here on air. Now, moving swiftly on into some slightly more kind of acceptable territory with, you know, popular music. For our theme today of weather, I have now picked Umbrella. I'm rhyming again, so it would seem. and I picked Umbrella by Rihanna and Jay-Z because it's a classic. When you think of songs that are about weather, I think you do think of this one. Certainly when you think of songs that are about rain, which seems to be our sort of subset today, doesn't it? It's a good song. Everyone always, I remember back in lockdown, was doing transition videos on TikTok to this song. I don't know why I remember that, but I do. I think when I first once tried to do like a full face of makeup, I made a transition video to Umbrella by Rihanna, and that's really what sticks out to me when I think of this song. So that's a fun little memory to go with that for you. But it's a good song, it's fun, another dancey one. I feel like it seems that you kind of have two extremes with songs about the weather. They're either super, super high energy and fun and, you know, classic dance bangers, or they're really subdued and they're relaxed, like, you know, the Beatles or Bob Dylan, things like that. You know, you don't seem to get much in between with these songs. Although, I suppose you don't necessarily get many songs in the middle. I suppose you do, but it seems that with the weather songs I've chosen, it's either crazy, crazy, crazy, or chilled out and relaxed. But I think that's quite fun, you know, getting musical whiplash as I'm playing different songs and different beats and different vibes for you today. But I think Umbrella is a good one to segue into next. So hopefully you guys enjoy that. I love this song. I've listened to it for ages. It'll be a bit of a throwback for all of us. So here is Umbrella.

a classic by Rihanna there. That is Umbrella here on Once Upon a Theme. We seem to just be going with rain for our theme today, to be honest. And I mean, I don't think necessarily that's a bad thing. There are plenty of songs that are about rain, plenty of songs that aren't about rain. I also think I actually quite like rain. I love that smell of rain, that petrichor smell. That's the name for the smell I recently learned, just of that kind of earthy, dewy scent. When it's just rained and it hasn't rained for a while. So I think when someone next asks me what my favourite smell is, which I can't say is a question I get asked that often, but I would say it's petrichor. I used to say it was frying garlic and onions, which is quite a basic answer, and petrichor is a little bit more niche, you could say. But it is a good smell. I love rain, especially given that we had such a dry summer. I think rain is very much needed. And, you know, I would have said, you know, about 2 years ago, or a while ago, that we're in Cambridge and so we get plenty of rain. But I recently learned that Cambridge is one of the driest cities in the UK, which always shocks me because when it rains, it pours here, literally. Although, having said that, when there were the big bouts of rain recently, Cambridge was really hardly struck at all by those. So, you know, double-edged sword, two sides of the same coin, I suppose. But yeah, so rain is a really good theme. And so for my final song this week, I've got another rain song for you. It had to be. I mean, how many songs this show have been about rain? We've had It's Raining Men, Purple Rain, Over the Rainbow, I suppose, in theory, Umbrella and Rain on Me. So about half the songs this show, if not over half. So maybe this theme really should have been about rain, but maybe we can do a future episode where we do songs of rain, although I suppose I'm exhausted most of them now. But you never know, there's always more to find if you know where to look. So I'm sure we could find some. Thank you so much for joining me this week on our inaugural episode of Once Upon a Theme. I'm so glad that you joined me and you kept me company this week. Make sure you tune in every other week at this same time on a Monday, 4 to 5pm, where I'll be picking a different theme every week and songs that go with that theme. This week's theme was weather. I've been Emma. Here is Rain on Me by Lady Gaga and Ariana Grande to see you out on what I hope is a lovely rest of your day.

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Hello and welcome back to More Than Words. As always, this is your host Manuela. It is so good to be behind the mic again. Today, we are listening to 80s Spanish rock. You were just listening to Chica de Ayer, meaning Girl of Yesterday, by Nacha Pop. It is 1975 in Spain. Franco has died. And the dictatorship has come to an end. But his legacy remains. And so, from 1980 onwards, a new movement is born, one named La Movida Madrileña, the Madrilian movement. There are greater freedoms than ever now, and it is this freedom of expression that gives way to the creation of this movement, of which Nacha Pop, which we were just listening to, is a founding member. Now, here are some other great songs from that same movement. Hope you enjoy.

Hello, you were just listening to Voy a Pasármelo Bien by Hombres de Té and Me Colé en una Fiesta by Mecano. As always, well, this is Cam FM 97.2 and I am Manuela, your host for More Than Words. 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This movement was characterized by a famine enjoyment of the new generations of those freedoms forbidden to those who came before. That is, the freedoms that were now available post-dictatorship were enjoyed incredibly strongly and with just rampant enjoyment by those who could. It was a movement that gained notoriety following a large concert given at the Higher Technical School of Civil Engineers in Madrid on February 9, 1980. It was organized in memory of José Cano, the drummer of the band Dos, killed in a car crash weeks before. This concert, made up of a group of friends and local bands, was this insolent, anti-romantic and aggressively secular event, clashing directly with the dictatorship and with the current political system. Many critics have said of it, they played poorly, but with passion. Now, in the same vein, while these songs also celebrate this great enjoyment, they also celebrate just the ability to sing loudly and with intensity, and no one does it better than Alaska. So here is A Quien Le Importa by Alaska and the Dinarama.

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2: Welcome back. That was A Quien Le Importa Lo Que Yo Diga by Alaska and Dinarama, and El Ritmo del Garaje, The Rhythm of the Garage by Loquillo. This movement very clearly carries an influence of international bands that were newly accessible during this time. It bears the clear influence of great bands such as Los Ramones, which were able to visit and play in Madrid during this time. It bears the influence of punk rock and synth pop in combination with Dada and Futurist influences as they began coming into the country. At times, elements from the new romantic British movement were also adapted to these bands with artists such as Mecano. This movement was not only about music and about exploring boundaries, freedoms, and hedonism, it was also, in some ways, about politics. Spain was still quite a politically tense place at this time, and you can clearly see this in the following music. Enjoy.

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1: Welcome back. You were just listening to Lobra Hombre en París by La Unión y Para No Verte Más

Oscar. Now, these are all these music. To claim that they have a political manifesto, I think, would be erroneous. It wasn't so much a cohesive manifesto, but so far it was a group of people clashing against the still oppressive Spanish government. The Spanish government still, at this time, had bans on homosexuality and had curfews for women, and oftentimes people were arrested for having unorthodox experiences as they were perceived to be a danger and in need of social rehabilitation. This was still a deeply oppressive environment, and whilst not directly political, these were still distinctly anti-governmental statements being made by these groups of bands that all came together at this time. Thus, this movement not only occurred by itself, but can be considered to occur in conjunction to the emergence of a cohesive LGBTQ plus community within Spain, and simultaneously and less positively, the increase of illicit drug use. This doesn't mean that the music, whilst somewhat hedonistic, does not have its musical value. And to evidence this, let's deep dive into some of the great bands of this time. First up, Radio Futura with their great hit, Escuela de Calor.

That was Escuela de Color and Menino La Piel, both by Radio Futura. As always, this is Cam FM 97.2, and I am Manuela, the host of More Than Words. After achieving an initial hit with Enamorada de la Moda Juvenil, this band broke down slightly and re-emerged with the newfound desire to rid themselves of the image of media-pampered one-hit wonder boys that had been placed upon them. This eventually led to their emergence as icons of Latin rock. Based on a highly intellectualized basis, their frontman, Santiago Cerón, holds a degree in philosophy and is known for lengthy answers and flourishing vocabulary. But whilst they were speaking with great intellect, it was still lyrics that were aimed at the streets and addressed the general populace. Similar to this, another great band of this period is Hombres G, known for some great songs, such as Marta Tiene Un Marcapaso, which you will listen to now. Enjoy!

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3: Hello, that was Marta tiene un marcapasos and Devuélveme a mi chica, two great hits by Hombres G. They made their life debut at Madrid's Rock Ola, one of those festivals that became popular following La Movida in 1983. Their songwriting was influenced by the early Beatles and the British New Wave movement, and they found commercial success with the release of Hombres G in 1985 and the song Devuélveme a mi chica, which we just heard. A few weeks later, upon release, this album actually didn't receive great commercial success. However, 2 weeks later, radio support and album sales increased. 6 months later, the album reached 50,000 copies, and a year later, 150,000. Sales eventually reached the millions. This was a slow success story, but it was a success story nonetheless. It is not necessarily a band that was part of the Movida, but it certainly followed and benefited from the fame of Spanish pop rock established by La Movida Madrileña. Thus, was often dismissed as a myth, this moment in time, it's often called a nasty, noisy party attended by a hardcore group of no more than 100 people. It was still able to achieve mass popularity. Sometimes it is perceived as a brief spell of leftist decadence, particularly by right-wing politicians currently in power in Madrid. However, it was the beginning of Spanish rock and of the legitimization of Spanish pop as a movement. We finish with a song of controversial reception that comes from a relatively unknown band, CODS. This song received some controversial perception based on the fact that people perceived it to be anti-feminist. However, it is undeniable that it reached mass popularity and it is still widely known. And thus, it can in some ways summarize the movement as a time of great hedonism and of great enjoyment. This is Las Chicas Son Guerreras by CODS. Enjoy and good night.

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Freedom and fear, justice and cruelty have always been at war, yet its outcome is certain. Freedom

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But there is trouble ahead, I can feel it. 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